0: from the MyLethbridgeNow.com newsroom. 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
1: I'm Cass Patterson. Earlier this month, the Chinook Sexual Assault Center unveiled its new name and identity. Aurora is said to represent renewal, a process at the heart of the work at the center. My Lethbridge Now's Stan Ashby has more.
2: CEO Christine Cassie says since the center opened in 2019, it's grown significantly in scope and impact.
3: Well, some of the next steps are that we've actually developed a model for restorative justice for adult survivors of sexual violence. And so we really want to be, securing that funding and actually moving that program forward. We want to expand some of the services that we do and, again, do more research in the area around sexual violence and child abuse and how this impacts our community and certain pockets of our community. So
2: Cassie adds services have expanded over the years to include the Chinook Child and Youth Advocacy Center and integrated case management with support for children, youth, adults, and families across southwestern Alberta. For Vista Radio, I'm Stan Ashby.
1: Albertans can soon apply for a new energy rebate. $100 could hit your bank account if you're 18 years old or older, have a household income of $225,000 or less, and have filed a 2025 tax return. Alberta Minister of Finance and President of the Treasury Board, Jason Nixon, says this is the law that's been set out by the provincial legislature.
4: When a quarter has this average of oil price per barrel, to be very clear, not price at the pump, above $90, that we would rebate either the fuel tax at the pump in the following quarter, or you would rebate the way that we're choosing to do it, money that was already collected in the last quarter because of the changing situation and the fact that this gets more money into Albertans' pockets.
1: Those who are eligible will have to apply for the $100 stimulus through a secure online portal starting July 1st. The Assembly of the Treaty Chiefs in Alberta is calling for an investigation into Premier Daniel Smith and members of the United Conservative Party government. According to a joint release from the Treaty 6, 7, and 8 chiefs, the RCMP and Auditor General should look at decisions made by the Premier and members of the UCP government and examine if they meet provisions of the Criminal Code dealing with treason-related offenses. Concerns raised by the chiefs involve treaty rights, a proposed referendum, and privacy issues. Local news direct right to you. More information at mylethbridgenow.com.
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1: In Lethbridge, a chance of showers, even the risk of a thunderstorm today in 18. Tonight, a chance of showers, the risk of a thunderstorm in 6. Tomorrow, mainly sunny in 22. Tomorrow night, clear in 9. On Saturday, a chance of showers in 23.
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10: CJOC weather. In Lethbridge, a chance of showers, even the risk of a thunderstorm today in 18. Tonight, a chance of showers, the risk of a thunderstorm in 6. Tomorrow, mainly sunny in 22. Tomorrow night, clear in 9. On Saturday, a chance of showers in 23.
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I mean, come on. 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
7: In December 1901, history was made right here on Canadian soil when Marconi received the first ever transatlantic wireless signal at Signal Hill, Newfoundland. It was just a simple letter S, did it in Morse code, but it sparked a revolution. In the early 1900s, there were no rules, just a bunch of Canadian experimenters with spare parts and copper wire trying to reach the horizon with a spark. By 1911, Canada became one of the first countries to formally licensed these radio hobbyists. Back then, call signs started with an X for experimental. These pioneers weren't just playing with gadgets, they were developing the tech that would eventually save ships at sea and connect our vast wilderness. From those first clicks in Newfoundland to the modern digital rigs of today, Canadian hams have been the original off-grid innovators for over a century.
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Oh, we also answer to 94.1 CJOC. 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

Good morning. You made it. We made it. Happy Friday right here on 94.1. It's Jordan. Oh my gosh, what a week. What a week it's been for me. I can't believe it's Friday. I was in Vancouver Monday through Wednesday and kind of soaking up the World Cup fever. My kid graduated. He's the smartest young man in all of British Columbia. Very proud. I don't know where he got it from. And now I'm back, and there's the World Cup, and I'm watching Vancouver. And then I saw something that just blew my mind. I got to tell you about it coming up. But first, oh my gosh, it's a littler. I was going to say littler. It's Friday. I've been traveling. It's just a lot of things. Here's Queen, Killer Queen, right here at 94.1, CJOC. Oh my gosh.

0: Did you watch it? The pickleball game, the tournament, and the... No, of course, I'm kidding. The World Cup. How you doing, by the way? It's Jordan. Good morning. It's Friday. Yay. Right here, 94.1 CJOC. Best place to be. Oh my gosh, 94.1 CJOC, the best place to be. Is that... Does that rhyme? Oh, never mind. It's been a long week, but a good week. A really, really good week. I went to Vancouver for a few days. Saw my kid graduate. Bittersweet, you know, you get emotional. It's the growing up, you know, the whole, but then he won all these awards. I'm bragging. I know you guys are like, we get it, Jordan. But I was really proud. And then, of course, I was in Vancouver for the World Cup festivities. I will say this, when I flew into Vancouver, the airport, I was a little underwhelmed. There was a couple things that were World Cup, like some logos, some people dressed in World Cup stuff to tell people where to go. But I was like, what's going on? Nothing really going on here. Get to town Monday. It was still not dead, but just, I don't know, like Granville Street was blocked off, but there was just like big soccer ball decorations here and there. Patios were open, but it just wasn't like it was. As the night went on, as day went on into the night, I could feel it. The vibe was there. And then you watched the game yesterday. Canada, holy moly, against Qatar. They won 6-0. You don't say zero in soccer. You say nil. My gosh, historic. It's the first win for Canada in a men's World Cup. Incredible. Record scoreline, the largest victory margin of victory for a CONCACAF. I don't know what that means. I guess a North American, Central America team in men's FIFA World Cup history. Are you kidding me? And with that result, Canada became the first team outside of Europe and South America to score at least 5 goals in a single men's World Cup match. Incredible. And this now means the winning group would allow Canada to play in the knockout stage in Vancouver. There's so many great things that happened yesterday. One of their players, I think he broke his leg. That was awful, but they came back and the crowd was incredible. Here's what blew my mind. The win was, I'm watching the game and they're of course showing the streets in Vancouver. And then all of the, you know, people cheered. Yeah. Oh! This red smoke going everywhere. And then I see somebody that I recognize. My mind is like, is that a celebrity? It was my kid who just graduated. He was cheering on with his buddies. And then it shows him, and it's a long shot. And then it goes back to like the network that's doing the World Cup. And I went, huh, did I just imagine that? And then like 10 minutes later, you know, he sends me a video of it. So one of his buddies was taping it. So it was him. So holy moly, he graduates, becomes the smartest kid in Vancouver, gets, you know, on the World Cup television, whatever it's called. It's just, what a week is what I'm trying to say. And what a show we have lined up for you. I'll tell you all about it. But yeah, let's just take it all in. Go Canada, go. 6-0, not zero.
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good Friday to you. That's kind of how I'm going to say my Fridays now. Good Friday to you. Sounds like something on Coronation Street. Good Friday to you. It's the World Cup, so, you know, all this sort of... You know, by the way, when is the English team? I think they already did, and they won handily. You always have a World Cup team, right? Obviously, it's Canada for all of us, and they won 6-0. I just love watching all the games in the World Cup. I love it, love it, love it. It's always on. I love my sports. Okay, listen. Do you want to know what the playground of the month is in Lethbridge? I am going to tell you. Look at today. Look how beautiful. Well, you can't see what I'm seeing, but it's a beautiful, beautiful day. Going to be a high of 22 and sunny. Perfect for a park. And there is a playground park of the month by the city of Lethbridge. I'm going to let you know about that. That's all coming up. But first, Matthew Good. Okay? Indestructible right here on 94.1.

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1: Good morning, I'm Justin Goulet. Canada Post and the Canadian Union of Postal Workers have signed new collective agreements, officially ending their latest round of bargaining. The deals, which run until January of 2029, were approved by union members, with nearly 89% of urban workers and almost 86% of rural and suburban mail carriers voting in favor. For Canadians, the agreements mean greater labor stability and a lower risk of service disruptions over the next several years. Canada Post says the agreements will support plans to modernize operations, including a weekend delivery model, as it works to better meet customer demand. It's been a roaring 30 years for the Devil's Coulee Dinosaur Museum in Warner. The museum is the first dinosaur nesting site found in Canada. My Lethbridge Now, Stan Ashby, has more.
2: One of Devil's Coulee's 30th anniversary events is a night at the museum July 9th. Children and adults of all ages are invited to wear pajamas and look around the museum with their flashlights. Tour guide Bertie Petruick says the museum offers two tours out to the nesting site daily, weather permitting.
3: Children are still obsessed with dinosaurs just as much as ever. With modern technology and modern understanding of dinosaurs, our understanding of dinosaurs gets better every day. That's one of the reasons why I suggest going to a dinosaur museum at least once every 2 years, just to learn what has changed and what we know, because it's always evolving.
2: Another special anniversary event being held at the museum is a fossil sunset tour in August. 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
4: 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And it's not just basketball, right? 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
1: 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More in sports, Canada earned a crucial win at the World Cup yesterday, beating Qatar 6-0. Canada now sits at the top of Group B and faces Switzerland next Wednesday. In baseball, the Lethbridge Bulls lost 16-9 against Okotoks. It's a bit of a doubleheader at Spitz Stadium today, as the Bulls and Dogs will wrap up their game that was postponed due to the weather on Tuesday before matching up again tonight just after 7 o'clock.
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1: Sunshine for your Friday with a high of 22. Tonight, a few clouds, low dropping to 9. Tomorrow, 60% chance of showers with a high of 25. Then on Sunday, a 30% chance of rain with a high going up to 18.
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0: Human League. Don't you want me? Oh. Right here at 94.1. CJOC 636. 7 degrees out currently. Sunshine. What a beautiful morning. I'm missing that sunrise. I when I'm walking to work now, it's not as dark as it was. It's like the sun is rising and I can't see. When I come to work, usually I can see the sun rising because I'm up 4 floors, but I got to work too late and it was already risen. And now it's just gorgeous out. Going to be a high of 22 today. Sunshine all the way through. Perfect if you're off or if you're just, hanging out with your kid or whatever. Maybe their exams are done or maybe, I don't even know, is school done? This is, I think, the last day for my cousin in Vancouver. She's done school after today. There's a couple things she has to do next week, but it's the last day of school. So if it's the last day of school for everybody, congrats to all the students. And if you want to go to a park or a playground, that's your thing. Well, listen, Lethbridge has a plethora of parks and playgrounds for everybody to enjoy. And the City of Lethbridge Parks Department, they kicked off another season of spotlighting some of the city's best playgrounds. It's called Playground of the Month. It's a fun family-focused initiative that highlights some of the most awesome, engaging, inclusive playgrounds across the community. So, June's Playground of the Month. Drum roll, please. It's Legacy Discovery Playground Park. Legacy Regional Parks, it's the first major regional park on the north side. The park spans 73 acres, and it's designed for play, relaxation. Oh, that's great. I need to relax. And connect with the community. So, hang out today at a park. Enjoy it. Look at today. Just take advantage of nature, fresh air. Most of all, you know what Southern Alberta always has? Sunshine.
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2 days. 2 whole days. Until first day of summer. I can't believe it. I remember when I was in the 70s and I, like 70 day countdown. You know, I love my countdowns. And now it's 2 days until first day of summer. So summer happens June 21st at 4:24 a.m. Eastern. So that means 2 a.m. Mountain Time. Going to be the longest day of the year because it's summer solstice. And thanks to the Earth's tilt to the towards the sun. I asked Google this, by the way, because Google knows everything. If, in case you're going, well, Jordan really likes his summertime. I do. And I love my Christmas time. By the way, Christmas, if you're wondering, 188 days away until Christmas, 27 weekends. Holy moly. Also, this weekend is Father's Day. Where did that come from? Father's Day. And that's actually my question of the day to everybody out there. What is the best Father's Day gift you've given or you've received? Let me know on the CJOC hotline, 403-388-4646, or on our socials. You know, follow us on CJOC, Instagram, Facebook. You know, you'll love it. You know, there's people out there, because like in Mother's Day, I asked the same question because we want some ideas. I'm a guy that just always is the last second guy. I'll tell you, I had a great Father's Day gift this weekend. I know I keep talking about it. I'm bragging. Okay. But I got to see one of my kids graduate. Very emotional and beautiful and so proud of him. So that was amazing. And I also got another Father's Day gift, I guess. Yesterday, I was watching the Canada versus Qatar game, which we did really good, Canada, 6-0. You don't say zero, you say nil in the World Cup. And at the end, they're showing everybody partying on Granville Street. Everybody. It's a madhouse. And suddenly, there's my kid that just graduated partying on the front of the television set. And he is going crazy. So happy.

0: just something little. I don't know.
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2: I'm meteorologist David Spence with Rural Roots Canada. We finally got the topsoil moisture we needed. So why are crops across the West not all up and out of the ground yet? Across Alberta, crop emergence is at just 80%, below the average of 88% for this time of year. Dry peas and spring wheat are doing fine in central and southern regions, but other crops in other areas are lagging. How come? Our growing degree days tell the story. We're facing a noticeable shortfall of heat. In the Peace region of northeastern BC, northwestern Alberta, a sluggish spring has kept growing degree day accumulation low, hovering near 160 heat units, leaving crop emergence sitting at just 61%. Through central Alberta, totals are tracking around 210 growing degree days, and in the south, 320, pushing emergence to 93%. Now, the weekend will likely remain cool, especially in central regions where more rain is possible, but next week, the weather should be drier and temperatures higher in the mid-20s. That could finally kickstart those heat units and get the crops growing. For Rural Roots Canada, I'm meteorologist David Spence.
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The name CJOC has been around a while, and so is our commitment to local news. It's what's most important. 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
1: Good morning. I'm Justin Goulet. An interim participation agreement was reached this week by Alberta Beef Producers and the Canadian Cattle Association. According to General Manager Brad Dubois with ABP, this will maintain Alberta's voice in the national advocacy and policy discussions while the proposed changes at CCA continue to work through the approval process.
2: Under this agreement, ABP will provide gap funding from July 1st to August 31st of 2026 to the CCA. And during that period, Alberta representatives will participate in CCA meetings and their discussions as non-members, though.
1: Dubois says it started off with a provincial working group when all nine member provinces came together after the Alberta beef producers announced the organization's withdrawal from the CCA in August of last year. Do you have a neighbor that goes the extra mile to keep your community clean and friendly? Well, you can nominate them for the summer edition of the City of Lethbridge's Mighty Neighbors program. It celebrates the people in our community who brighten their neighbors' days and do things like clean up debris on local roadways, pick up pet waste, and just lend a helping hand. We've got a nomination link on our website. And Canada Post and the Canadian Union of Postal Workers have signed new collective agreements, officially ending their latest round of bargaining. The deals, which run until January of 2029, were approved by union members, with nearly 89% of urban workers and almost 86% of rural and suburban mail carriers voting in favor. For Canadians, the agreements mean greater labor stability and a lower risk of service disruptions over the next several years. Get more local news right to your inbox. All the details are at MyLethbridgeNow.com. In sports, Canada earned a big 6-0 win over Qatar at the World Cup yesterday, placing them at the top of Group B. Canada faces Switzerland next Wednesday. And in baseball, the Lethbridge Bulls, they lost 16-9 against Okotoks. It's a bit of a doubleheader at Spitz Stadium today, as the Bulls and Dogs will finish their game that was postponed due to weather on Tuesday before matching up again this evening, just after 7 o'clock.
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1: Sunshine for your Friday with a high of 22. Tonight, a few clouds, low dropping to 9. Tomorrow, 60% chance of showers with a high of 25. Then on Sunday, a 30% chance of rain with a high going up to 18.
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whistle here at the end, a little circus whistle. Is it? Oh, no. Oh, there it is. Spinning wheel right here on 94.1 CJOC. It's Jordan. It's 7:10, 9 degrees out right now. Currently, it's 9 degrees, but it will get up to 22 and sunny. Just a beautiful Friday. Did you watch the game yesterday? The game. You know the game. Everybody's the pickleball game. Of course not pickleball. Is there even a pickleball game televised? No, it was the World Cup. Canada played in Vancouver against Qatar. We won 6-0. You don't say zero in soccer, or I mean football. You say nil. So many amazing things. There was a little bit of a down part. One of our Canadian players broke his leg, but they just... They kept scoring for him, and just, yeah, it's a lot of great things. We'll talk about that, but also after the game, I saw something that just made me go, what? Holy moly. I saw somebody. But, anyways, Everclear right here, 94.1. CJ.

0: here, 94.1 CJOC Santa Monica. Watch the world. Watch the world die. How you doing? It's Friday. You made it. We made it. What a week it's been for me. It's about me. Okay? I was walking to work and I'm like, I was in Vancouver earlier this week. It was a whirlwind trip. I had a little holiday Monday to Wednesday. I was there to for a few reasons. And one of the great reasons was to see my kid graduate high school. I know I keep talking about it and you guys are rolling your eyes, but I'm very proud. I'm a proud dad and it's Father's Day weekend. So let me brag a little bit. That's my gift from you to me. Let me brag about it. So we graduated, smartest kid ever. He won all the awards. That wasn't me in high school. He also won a basketball award. Oh, just so great. And and then to top it off, so I'm back home yesterday, you know, I'm sitting watching the big game. If you don't know, the World Cup was on. It was in Vancouver. Canada's men's team, holy moly, 6-0 win over Qatar. A record scoreline. It was the largest margin of victory for a CONCACAF, which is a North American, Central American team, in men's FIFA World Cup. Like, just, it's insane. So they did that. It was a 6-0 results, which is Canada becomes the first team outside of Europe and South America to score at least 5 goals in a World Cup match. Just incredible. So I'm watching the game, very proud of our country, our nation. The prime minister's there. It's just the best. There's like 50,000 people screaming. And you know, at the game, they go to the crowd in Vancouver and they show everybody partying. And I'm, you know, you watch that. It's great. It's very, you just feel so proud of your country. And everybody's at Grenville Street. And all of a sudden, I stopped dead in my tracks. There on live television is my kid that just graduated partying with his friends on the front TV. And not for like a split second. It was like a good 10 or 12, 13, 14 seconds. And I couldn't, you know, you're just trying to grab your phone, but you can't keep your eyes off. And then it goes away and it goes back to the broadcasters. I was like, did I just see that? And then about an hour later, he sent me a WhatsApp message confirming it. His friend had taped it and it was him. So what a week. I saw him graduate and then I saw him, you know, on the World Cup stage, on the world stage. Holy moly, early Father's Day gift for Jordan. Very proud. And I'm very tired too. Thank God it's Friday.
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It always reminds me of my dad. He had a Goldwing motorcycle. And it had a cassette tape player in it. And it was always playing the Culture Club tape. And that song was always, not what you think, right? You play on a motorcycle, but you had the Culture Club, Lionel Richie, and then, of course, Kenny Rogers. And anyways, makes me think of my dad. And it's Father's Day weekend, so it's always a good thing. Okay, listen. This would be some nice money to get for Father's Day weekend to spoil Dad with. The CJOC Secret Sound jackpot is at $760. Can you believe it? It feels like yesterday we just premiered the new sound. I have a feeling it's going to get up to the thousands. That's my, but maybe today, like I said, you might win it. Maybe you spend the money on your dad on Father's Day. Get him a tank of gas for $760. Listen, that is coming up around 7:40-ish. But first, this song. Talking about a lot of the music today. This song reminds me of a thing. This song reminds me of going up to the cottage or the cabin for summer. It's just the best. Bob Cajun, actually, in Ontario, that's a place where you go to the cottage, hanging on the boat. And by the way, summer, a couple days away officially. So much things happening. The World Cup, Father's Day, summer. Oh, here's the hip. Bob Cajun, right here on 94.1.

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1: Good morning. I'm Justin Goulet. Canada Post and the Canadian Union of Postal Workers have signed new collective agreements, officially ending their latest round of bargaining. The deals, which run until January of 2029, were approved by union members, with nearly 89% of urban workers and almost 86% of rural and suburban mail carriers voting in favor. For Canadians, the agreements mean greater labor stability and a lower risk of service disruptions over the next several years. Canada Post says the agreements will support plans to modernize operations, including a weekend delivery model, as it works to better meet customer demand. It's been a roaring 30 years for the Devil's Coulee Dinosaur Museum in Warner. The museum is the first dinosaur nesting site found in Canada. My Lethbridge Now, Stan Ashby, has more.
2: One of Devil's Coulee's 30th anniversary events is a night at the museum July 9th. Children and adults of all ages are invited to wear pajamas and look around the museum with their flashlights. Tour guide Bertie Petruick says the museum offers two tours out to the nesting site daily, weather permitting.
3: Children are still obsessed with dinosaurs just as much as ever. With modern technology and modern understanding of dinosaurs, our understanding of dinosaurs gets better every day. That's one of the reasons why I suggest going to a dinosaur museum at least once every 2 years, just to learn what has changed and what we know, because it's always evolving.
2: Another special anniversary event being held at the museum is a fossil sunset tour in August. For Vista Radio, I'm Stan Ashby.
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4: 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And it's not just basketball, right? 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
1: 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More in sports. Canada earned a crucial win at the World Cup yesterday, beating Qatar 6-0. Canada now sits at the top of Group B and faces Switzerland next Wednesday. In baseball, the Lethbridge Bulls lost 16-9 against Okotoks. It's a bit of a doubleheader at Spitz Stadium today, as the Bulls and Dogs will wrap up their game that was postponed due to the weather on Tuesday before matching up again tonight just after 7 o'clock.
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6: 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In the pulse markets, red lentils are trading at 24 cents a pound. 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
1: Sunshine for your Friday with a high of 22. Tonight, a few clouds, low dropping to 9. Tomorrow, 60% chance of showers with a high of 25. Then on Sunday, a 30% chance of rain with a high going up to 18.
0: 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It may feel like an overused word these days, but it's the very reason why CJOC News is here. 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

7:38. That's the time. Were you expecting something else? Oh, yes, of course. It's the time for me to look for a caller, a contestant, if you will, for the CJOC Secret Sound brought to you by Audiology First. It is a dad joke. Okay, radio dad joke. I'm allowed to do that. It's Father's Day weekend, technically. Jackpot's at $760. It wasn't played earlier on in the week, and that disappoints me. So I'm going to add a little something special to this CJOC Secret Sound, a little spice to it. Always makes things good. If you want to give it a shot, call me now, 403-388-4646. Jackpot, I already said this. What I wanted to say was, I need caller number 4. Caller number 4, call me right now. You're already calling. Holy moly. Here's David Bowie, Suffolk City, right here on 94.

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1: It sure is, because let's all say it together. It's the dramatic music. The music that sounds like it's from Jumanji. The 1990s Jumanji. Though I really love the rock one with Jack Black. Those are good ones. Okay, sorry. Let's turn down this music. CJOC Secret Sound brought to you by Audiology First. Jackpot's at $760. I asked for caller number 4, and I got caller number 4. Hi, caller number 4.
2: Hi, good morning, Jordan.
1: Oh my gosh. This energy, this voice. Who am I speaking with?
2: You're speaking with Dawn this morning.
1: Dawn, of course. Hello.
2: Of course.
1: A lot of you call, like, you know, we're becoming friends, radio friends, all of us, right?
2: I think we are.
1: We
2: are. Absolutely.
1: How is your morning going, Dawn?
2: You know, it's pretty good. The weather's nice out there, nice and fresh. It's good morning.
1: Yeah. Are you going to work?
2: I am at work.
1: Oh my, Dawn. Dawn, you shouldn't be trying to win money at work. Maybe you should.
2: Maybe I should.
1: Yeah. Okay. Where do you work? Are you allowed to say?
2: No.
1: Okay, never mind. Forget I even asked. I work at CJOC. Dawn, I'm going to turn down this dramatic music. Are you ready?
2: I'm ready.
1: Oh my gosh, I have to push all these buttons. Dawn, it's been a crazy week.
2: It has been.
1: I know. Did you hear? I see my kid graduate.
2: Oh, that's so good.
1: What you did? I've been talking about it. I've been bragging. You don't listen to the show then. Oh, fair enough. Okay. Here's the CJOC secret. Well, we don't know it yet. Whoa, what do you think?
2: Okay, I'm going to go with it's some kind of like electric razor shaver kind of thing.
1: Electric razor shaver. Dawn, survey says, I don't know if I'm allowed to say that, but I'm trying to get Jerry D's job. Family Feud. Survey says. Okay. No, Dawn, you have to hear the whole thing. Okay. It's okay, Dawn. It's okay, because guess what? You're not leaving home empty-handed. The dramatic music has stopped because we just talked so long.
2: Uh-huh.
1: You won a pair of tickets to the CJOC night with the Lethbridge Bulls at Spitt Stadium, July 11th. So,
2: oh, that's so cool.
1: Isn't that cool? And then you'll see me there, and maybe, just maybe, I'll be thrown at the first pitch. I'm throwing it out there to the Bulls.
2: Ooh.
1: That's one of my bucket list things.
2: Well, that's exciting.
1: It is. It's weird without the dramatic music. Dawn, have the best weekend, okay?
2: Great one. Thanks.
1: Bye. All right. 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That's a first. More show coming up.
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0: We just gave away some Lethbridge Bulls tickets to Dawn, Secret Sound contestant. She didn't get it. Jackpot's now at $780. I apologize to everybody out there. So I gave away some tickets to the Bulls. And then next hour, the ticket giveaways, they don't stop. I'm going to be giving away tickets to professional basketball that's coming to Lethbridge tomorrow, this Saturday. I love basketball and I love this league. It's the CEBL. The Calgary Surge, they're playing a regular season game here against the Montreal Alliance at the visitlethbridge.com arena. If you want tickets, Surge to Lethbridge tickets, that's what they're calling it. You got to go online at calgarysurge.ca. This just isn't a game. No. It's a moment, just so you know. But if you want to skip the ticket line, what you got to do is you got to listen to Hollywood Minute-ish next hour. And you got to keep your ears peeled to the radio to listen to our stories. There's some good stories coming up there. The Toy Story 5 is opening today. We got the reviews for that. Also, big Jim Carrey news about a sequel to one of his classic movies. It's official. And then we'll ask you, hey, give us a story. And then you call in and you could win tickets to this amazing basketball game against the Surge and the Montreal Alliance. So lots of fun coming up next hour. And of course, my little brother, voice of the news, voice of the generation, it's Justin Goulet. And I have something I got a bit of a beef with him. That's all coming up next hour. Let's stay tuned.
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1: Good morning, I'm Justin Goulet. An interim participation agreement was reached this week by Alberta Beef Producers and the Canadian Cattle Association. According to General Manager Brad Dubois with ABP, this will maintain Alberta's voice in the national advocacy and policy discussions while the proposed changes at CCA continue to work through the approval process.
2: Under this agreement, ABP will provide gap funding from July 1st to August 31st of 2026 to the CCA. And during that period, Alberta representatives will participate in CCA meetings and their discussions as non-members, though.
1: Dubois says it started off with a provincial working group when all nine member provinces came together after the Alberta Beef Producers announced the organization's withdrawal from the CCA in August of last year. Do you have a neighbor that goes the extra mile to keep your community clean and friendly? Well, you can nominate them for the summer edition of the City of Lethbridge's Mighty Neighbors program. It celebrates the people in our community who brighten their neighbors' days and do things like clean up debris on local roadways, pick up pet waste, and just lend a helping hand. We've got a nomination link on our website. And Canada Post and the Canadian Union of Postal Workers have signed new collective agreements, officially ending their latest round of bargaining. The deals, which run until January of 2029, were approved by union members, with nearly 89% of urban workers and almost 86% of rural and suburban mail carriers voting in favor. For Canadians, the agreements mean greater labor stability and a lower risk of service disruptions over the next several years. Get more local news right to your inbox. All the details are at MyLethbridgeNow.com. In sports, Canada earned a big 6-0 win over Qatar at the World Cup yesterday, placing them at the top of Group B. Canada faces Switzerland next Wednesday. And in baseball, the Lethbridge Bulls, they lost 16-9 against Okotoks. It's a bit of a doubleheader at Spitz Stadium today, as the Bulls and Dogs will finish their game that was postponed due to weather on Tuesday before matching up again this evening, just after 7 o'clock.
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1: Sunshine for your Friday with a high of 22. Tonight, a few clouds, low dropping to 9. Tomorrow, 60% chance of showers with a high of 25. Then on Sunday, 30% chance of rain with a high going up to 18.
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0: Happy Friday. Every time I do, it makes me. From Nickelback. That's Photograph right here on 94.1. It's Jordan. Oh my gosh, we made it. We all made it to the end of the week. And listen, we're going to have a fun hour. Got a really fun hour lined up for you. We're going to be giving away professional basketball tickets for this Saturday's game against the Calgary Surge and the Montreal Alliance. All you have to do is listen to the Hollywood Minute-ish very carefully. Oh, look, you just popped in. Like, it's like I'm in Johnny Carson and Dean Martin comes in with his scotch.
1: Oh, man, if I had a scotch right now, I don't. I have water. I have water, in case you're wondering.
0: You know that voice. Voice of a generation. Voice of CJOC News. I got a beef with you.
1: What?
0: Okay, no, we're going to save this.
1: How dare you?
0: And I also want to talk about Father's Day, so we'll be nice to each other because I need something out of you, too.
1: Okay, I see how it is.
0: Okay, listen. Here's Elton John. I'm Still Standing. It's not a big deal, Justin. Don't worry.
1: I'm worried.
0: Right here on 94.1. CJOC. I just, this is something I do know.

0: right, Justin?
1: You know it.
0: Whoa, your voice.
1: Power.
0: It's a powerful voice. You're a young man. I call you my little brother. You're taller than me. But your voice is that of a 55-year-old 1950s radio announcer, which is not, it's a great thing.
1: That's what I've been told ever since I was about 6-7 years old.
0: Yeah. So your mic.
1: There we go.
0: Now let's adjust it.
1: There we go.
0: No, you got a great voice. You do.
1: Thank you. Thank
0: you really do. I'm jealous.
1: Hey, you do too, Jordan.
0: No, I don't. Probably people in the radio go, you're right, Justin. But it's not your voice. It's,
1: do you think Jordan has a great voice? Call in, message us, let us know.
0: Don't. Timber. You have a good timber. That's what it is.
1: Thank you. Thank you.
0: Okay, how you doing? It's Jordan McCloskey, Justin Goulet. Yeah, of course, it's the 8 o'clock hour. It's usually us, right, Justin?
1: It is, yeah.
0: Right here on 94.1 CJOC. Weather today is gorgeous. High of 22, sunny, perfect to just hang out after work, go to a patio.
1: Yeah.
0: Watch some of that World Cup. Did you watch the World Cup yesterday?
1: I saw that Canada won, and it was a big win. It was 6-0.
0: No, 6-0. You can't say
1: 6-0. Oh, 6-0. Yes. Thank you.
0: 6-0. I texted you last night. Big, big thing.
1: You
0: right?
1: did. Yes.
0: At the end of the game, they were showing Vancouver Street.
1: Awesome.
0: And my kid was in the crowd for a while, right?
1: Yeah. He was there.
0: Going crazy.
1: It
0: and
1: was
0: he,
1: awesome.
0: He texted me and sent me the video. I thought, it's you. So that was really fun. I said, be safe. Be safe. I have a beef with you.
1: Oh, no.
0: I do. I have a beef with you. I'm upset. I haven't been able to go to the restroom all morning because of you.
1: Why is that?
0: Because your news, usually you load your news in, right?
1: Yeah.
0: No secret.
1: Exactly.
0: It's pre-recorded. You do your thing. And today something happened with the system where I had to manually do it.
1: Mm-hmm.
0: And oh my gosh, I'm proud of myself. You know when you do something, you're proud of yourself, you look around and see nobody's watching?
1: I'm proud of you too. And I'm grateful for you because sometimes it's like technology wanted to start the weekend early. So
0: Yeah. Sometimes
1: we get technological glitches. We all know, we've all been through it. I know you've been through it.
0: I got to go to the washroom. So you can go.
1: Okay, look at you. Jordan's leaving right now. All right.
0: Okay, so listen, no, it's okay. I get it. And we have each other's back.
1: But thank you.
0: Listen, Father's Day is coming up.
1: Yeah.
0: What's a great Father's Day gift? That's my CJOC question of the day.
1: Man, I mean, for me, it's just quality time. I mean, my parents live in Ontario, so hope to see them soon.
0: Aww.
1: That'd be great, sooner than later.
0: FaceTime?
1: Yeah, exactly. So a little FaceTime, a little phone call. So it's for me, it's more about the quality time.
0: Well, that's not helping anybody.
1: I know.
0: They want something materialistic and ideas. So I went on Google because Google knows everything. They told me the top Father's Day gifts for 2026. Do you want to know what they are?
1: What are they?
0: A barbecue. I won't say the company, but a barbecue.
1: Okay.
0: That's number one. Number two is barbecuing tools.
1: Okay.
0: See the theme here?
1: So a lot of, yeah.
0: Also, a generator, portable generator.
1: I thought you were going to say an apron for barbecuing.
0: Apron for a chef's hat.
1: Yeah.
0: So a generator, which is great for tailgating, camping,
1: Yep. Running
0: tools during remote DIY projects. And here's, to me, the best one. Though I don't know if it's the best one now that I think about it. It's a robot lawnmower.
1: It's a Roomba?
0: No, it looks like a human robot and it mows your lawn. No,
1: wait, I was like, wait, that sounds terrifying. Is this iRobot?
0: They're taking over.
1: So, Skynet.
0: But you know what? I like mowing the lawn. It was the relaxing time for
1: it's fun. I listen to music when I mow the lawn. I love doing it.
0: Right? So yeah. I don't know if that's a guy. At first, I'm like at first glance. But so there you go. Let me know on the CJOC socials or the CJOC hotline. What is the best Father's Day gift or Father's Day gift you received? My kid was on live television partying with
1: World Canada.
0: Cup.
1: Yes.
0: Go Canada, go. Hollywood Minute-ish is coming up, and you have a chance to win Calgary Surge professional basketball tickets for tomorrow. Oh, so much. And Jim Carrey news. Big Jim Carrey news.
1: Ooh, yes.
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0: The Hollywood Minute-ish is coming up. And Justin, we're going to be giving away tickets.
1: We are, yeah.
0: That's going to be exciting.
1: I know. And all you got to do, you just got to listen to the Hollywood Minute-ish.
0: Sorry, this guy's singing already for you. Just listen to Hollywood Minute, you'll be able to win Calgary Surge tickets. We'll let you know coming up. Here's the wait, the band. He's already singing. It happens.

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1: Good morning. I'm Justin Goulet. Canada Post and the Canadian Union of Postal Workers have signed new collective agreements, officially ending their latest round of bargaining. The deals, which run until January of 2029, were approved by union members, with nearly 89% of urban workers and almost 86% of rural and suburban mail carriers voting in favor. For Canadians, the agreements mean greater labor stability and a lower risk of service disruptions over the next several years. Canada Post says the agreements will support plans to modernize operations, including a weekend delivery model, as it works to better meet customer demand. It's been a roaring 30 years for the Devil's Coulee Dinosaur Museum in Warner. The museum is the first dinosaur nesting site found in Canada. My Lethbridge Now, Stan Ashby, has more.
2: One of Devil's Coulee's 30th anniversary events is a night at the museum July 9th. Children and adults of all ages are invited to wear pajamas and look around the museum with their flashlights. Tour guide Bertie Petruick says the museum offers two tours out to the nesting site daily, weather permitting.
3: Children are still obsessed with dinosaurs just as much as ever. With modern technology and modern understanding of dinosaurs, our understanding of dinosaurs gets better every day. 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
2: Another special anniversary event being held at the museum is a fossil sunset tour in August. For Vista Radio, I'm Stan Ashby.
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1: Sunshine for your Friday with a high of 22. Tonight a few clouds, low dropping to 9. Tomorrow 60% chance of showers with a high of 25. Then on Sunday, a 30% chance of rain with a high going up to 18.
0: 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CJOC.

0: The song from Shrek. That's what I think when I hear that song.
1: I've danced to that and tried to sing to that on stage once.
0: Like a karaoke?
1: No, not a karaoke. A couple of my best friends from Ontario, they're musicians. So they invited me on stage and they played All Star.
0: I was going to say, did Smash Mouth invite you at a concert and they said, come on up
1: like
0: Bruce Springsteen to Courtney Cox.
1: That would be incredible.
0: And you came up there. How you doing? It's Jordan and Justin here on 94.1 CJOC. Of course, it is that time for the Hollywood Minute-ish. But before we do that, Justin.
1: Yes.
0: You have a chance out there to win tickets to professional basketball this Saturday in Lethbridge at the visitlethbridge.com arena. And here's all you have to do. Justin, tell them what they got to do.
1: So all you got to do, listen to the Hollywood Minute-ish and remember the stories. I mean, you just really need to listen to one story. Then call us back when we put that cue to call out there and just tell us one of the stories in the Hollywood Minute-ish.
0: Yeah, just the headline.
1: Yeah.
0: Or just say a name.
1: Exactly. Yeah.
0: Yesterday, we said the Austin Powers 4 thing, and a guy called in and said Austin Powers 4. That's all he said.
1: So there you go. And he won. And now he's going to watch some of the best basketball in the country.
0: So good. Okay. Are you ready, Justin, for
1: the
0: Hollywood Minute-ish? Sorry?
1: Oh, no. My headphones aren't working.
0: Uh-oh.
1: Oh, my goodness. Okay.
0: We'll do this together.
1: Okay. Let's try this again.
0: Okay, and I'll nod to you when it goes out. Here's your Hollywood Minute-ish.
1: There it is. All right, Jordan, some big Jim Carrey news.
0: Oh!
1: Yeah, an ultimate Christmas classic. Apparently, they're working on The Grinch 2.
0: Grinch 2, pause. Okay, I love the Jim Carrey movie. This is a hot take. The Christmas Carol.
1: Oh, yeah. You know what? I've never actually seen that one.
0: Oh, you got to see it. It's creepy, the animation or whatever that weird animation is they had. But I just love it, and Jim Carrey's so good in it. I like The Grinch. I saw it in the movie theaters because I'm a million years old. But okay, it's one of the most iconic Christmas, it's funny, it was a 1960-something cartoon.
1: Yeah, of course, with Boris Karloff.
0: A lot of pressure,
1: yep.
0: And he, now, that's all you think of when you think of The Grinch is him, not that cartoon anymore. Okay, unpause.
1: Exactly, but it's amazing that Jim Carrey would go back, because apparently the makeup and the costuming for him playing The Grinch was so extensive that it was actually kind of difficult for him. Apparently took up to like 8 hours or so to put makeup on.
0: CGI.
1: Yeah, so it'll be different now. But yeah, looking forward to that one of the best and top grossing Christmas movies ever.
0: Okay, big summer movie coming out today. Classic franchise.
1: Toy Story 5. Toy Story 5, this is going to be a good one. I'm looking forward to it. And the ratings are out. So Toy Story 5 has 93% on Rotten Tomatoes.
0: I've heard that's the worst rated Toy Story out of all of them.
1: Which
0: is 93%.
1: Amazing. Yeah, 93% is amazing, actually, when you really think about it. But it is the lowest scoring Toy Story movie. And it's actually a lot lower than a few other Pixar big hits.
0: So, there you go.
1: Yeah.
0: Celebrity birthdays.
1: Celebrity birthdays. Paula Abdul, 64. Zoe Saldana is 48. Macklemore is 43. NBA Hall of Famer, basketball legend, Dirk Nowitzki is 48. And Paul Dano is 42.
0: Paul Dano, don't ever listen to Tarantino, what he says about you. You're awesome.
1: Yeah, you are.
0: You are. Guess what?
1: What?
0: That's your Hollywood Minute-ish.
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0: Okay, we got tickets, right, Justin?
1: We do.
0: We got tickets to pro. I didn't even say what tickets. You just agreed with me, which is why I love you. We got tickets to pro basketball. That's happening this Saturday.
1: Yeah, it's tomorrow.
0: Right here in Lethbridge.
1: At the visitlethbridge.com arena. It's the Calgary Surge up against the Montreal Alliance. It's going to be an awesome time.
0: Okay, here. Does that sound like tickets for you?
1: It does.
0: This
1: actually,
0: is the tickets.
1: Yeah. The sound, the smell of tickets.
0: Smell like tickets freshly printed off of the printer. Okay, if you want to win these tickets, you got to call us right now. This is your cue to call. Let us know one story in the Hollywood Minute-ish.
1: Just one.
0: Just one. Call me right now. Oh, those lines. We're going to do this live. Hold my hand while I press. Usually.
1: You can do this.
0: Okay. No swearing if you call.
1: You got this.
0: Okay, I'll pick this one. Eeny, meeny, miny, moe. Hello. Whoopsie.
2: Oh.
0: Hi, how are you?
2: I'm good. How are you?
0: I'm great. Who am I speaking with?
2: Yvonne.
0: How you doing? I already said that, didn't I? Okay, listen.
2: How are you?
1: So much
0: excitement. I'm good. We just keep going back and forth. tell me right now one story from the Hollywood Minute-ish.
2: Jim Carrey is going to be making Grinch 2.
0: No, he's not. It's Cable Guy 2. Sorry. So the next call. No, you're right. Yay!
2: Like, don't be lying to me, man.
0: Okay, I won't. Okay, congratulations. You have won a pair of tickets to the Calgary Surge versus the Montreal Alliance at the visitlethbridge.com arena this Saturday, tomorrow, June 20th. How
2: awesome.
0: Cool is that? Justin's going to be there.
1: Yeah, it's going to be a lot of fun. Really looking forward to it. Some great basketball action.
0: Really, really
2: it should be fun.
0: Fun basketball. Okay, don't hang up, okay? I'm going to put you on hold.
2: We'll
0: get all your information. You are the best. Justin.
1: Yes.
0: We had to do that live, and that was...
1: That was exciting.
0: It was exciting. Ooh. It was... Oh, my God. Okay, buddy, thank you for this hour. That was really fun, as always.
1: You know what? This was a blast. My pleasure. Thank you for having me.
0: Okay, more show coming up. Well, you can stick around for the next hour if you want.
1: Hey, why not?
0: No, he's like, he doesn't want to. Okay, fine. More show coming up for the 9.
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2: Weather. Sunshine for your Friday with a high of 22. Tonight, a few clouds, low dropping to 9. Tomorrow, 60% chance of showers with a high of 25. Then on Sunday, 30% chance of rain with the high going up to 18.
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94.1 CJOC. One of the best songs to a movie ever. Literally, the movie Footloose, they had a self-titled song, Footloose, or movie-titled song. What I'm trying to say is bring back movie songs that have the title of the movie in the song. That's all I'm saying. How you doing? It's Jordan. It always goes back to movies with me, doesn't it? Got a great hour lined up for you. Of course, we always do with the music. We got ABBA, 5440, New Order, Marcy's Playground, April Wine. The list goes on Santana. But first, here's Building a Mystery. Right here on 94.1 CJOC. Take it away, Sarah.

0: That's Sarah McLachlan. Building a Mystery, of course, 94.1 CJOC. All right, it's Jordan on your Friday. You made it. Almost, well, not almost. Some of you are starting. For me, it's almost the end of the day because I start so early. But it's going to be a beautiful day today. We are going to be 22 and sunny. Tomorrow is 25 with a mix of sun and cloud. There's a chance of showers tomorrow. Sunday, same thing, 18, mix of sun and cloud. So, you know, really pleasant weekend, Father's Day weekend for a very pop, whatever you call your dad, papa, dad, father. Hey, father. I Googled the top Father's Day gifts this year. And top three is barbecue. So if you want to get your dad a barbecue, he probably has one, most likely. Grilling barbecue utensil things. That's another top gift. Also, a robotic lawnmower. So like a Roomba. You know how you have those Roomba? We had a Roomba at my place, and we called it Belvedere. After Mr. Belvedere. Everybody knows that 80s show. But I think one of the things, you know, that dads love to do is cutting the lawn. That's their thing. I loved doing it when I had a lawn. So I don't know if the robot lawnmower is the thing. Anyways, you know, listen, also quality time, right? Or take your dad out for a beer. That's what I would want. If you're old enough, take me out for beer. Or get me a gift certificate where I can get beer. There you go. That's a great Father's Day gift.
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can't believe there's 2 days until the first day of summer, even though it's felt like summer for a while. Countdown is on. 2 days, it'll be the longest day of the year. Summer solstice. And then we're also, you know I love my countdowns, 34 days away from an artist we're going to be playing this hour. They're going to be coming to Southern Alberta. To Tabor, in fact. Who is that artist and what am I talking about? I'll tell ya in a bit, okay? First it's going to be Matchbox 20, then it's going to be that artist, and then we'll just talk about this amazing music festival. I don't know why I'm whispering. Here's Matchbox 20, 94.1, CJOC.

0: You are 34 days away until you can see that band we just played. That's 5440. Nice to love you, baby. Right here on 94.1 CJOC. They will be here, well, Tabor, in 34 days playing Cornstalk. Cornstalk 2026. It feels like I've been counting it down since like in the hundreds. Now it's 34 days. Of course, it's July 23rd to 25th. Check out the night that 5440 plays. This is the Friday night, July 24th. It's 5440, of course. Sass Jordan, Harlequin, and Big Wreck. That's just one night at Cornstalk. Thursday, it's Tuke and Streetheart to start off the festivities. And to close it off, Saturday, July 25th, Colin James, Honeymoon Suite, Headpins, Nick Gilder, and Sweeney Todd. Incredible. I went last year and Tom Cochran performed Northern Pikes. It was just awesome, the vibe. I love a great music summer music festival, and Cornstalk is the best. If you want camping spots, which are selling out, or almost, they're still around, or tickets, or just more information, you got to go to spiderentertainment.ca.
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0: It's Friday, and it's going to be a beautiful day today. 22 and sunny. Tomorrow, Saturday, 25, mix of sun and cloud with a chance of showers. And then Father's Day, Sunday, it's still mix of sun and cloud, chance of showers, and a high of 18.
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0: Sex and Candy. Marcy Playground right here on 94.1 CJOC. Okay, listen, that's it for me today. What a fun, kind of short week it was. I told you, I bragged about my kid graduating. He was on the, after the World Cup game, he was on live TV partying in Vancouver. He was safe, you know, enjoying himself. He deserves it. What else did we, we talked about Jim Carrey. He's making a sequel to The Grinch on the Hollywood Minute-ish. We also, you know, we gave away tickets to the Calgary Surge Pro basketball game happening tomorrow at the visitlethbridge.com arena. If you want tickets, you got to go online, calgarysurge.ca. Of course, we gave away tickets to the July 11th CJOC night to Lethbridge Bulls. We're giving away tickets and having so much fun. CJOC Secret Sound is at $760. Carly Kincaid is coming up next. 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

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Happy Friday. I'm Carly Kincaid. Yesterday, a big day. Sir Paul McCartney turned 84 years old. Isn't he fantastic for 84? And did you know that his publishing company owns the copyrights to over 3,000 songs, including Buddy Holly's entire catalog and the music from Grease? Hey.

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0: 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It was a long time ago, and he was awesome. 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

0: Bill for Cornstalk 2026. He'll be performing on July 25th. Lots of great artists over 3 days. Big Rec, 5440, Street Heart. 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I'm Carly Kincaid. So we're putting a deck in our backyard, and not like a wooden deck, but a cement pad. Something that's easy to maintain, that we can put some patio furniture on. And we've got a guy who's going to do it, but there have been some delays out of his control, but he is at our house. And I keep looking in the camera just to kind of see how things are going.
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0: Sunshine in 22 today. Tomorrow, sun and cloud. A good chance we'll get some showers, 25. And Sunday, again, a good chance of rain and a high of 18.
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WJOC Whitesnake. How much do I love that song? I'm Carly Kincaid. Father's Day is Sunday, and we've talked about gift ideas for the dad in your life, but what does he actually want? Because these could be two very different things. We're going to talk about some things that dads have said they would like for Father's Day coming up. Now it's Amanda Marshall, Fall from Grace, 94.1 CJOC.

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0: 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They're a local group of community-minded men who've been a part of the National Kin Canada Service Organization since 1928. 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

0: 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Gates open at 9:30. The racing starts at 10:30. And if you would like a pair of tickets, just go to our Facebook page. You'll see a post. You can comment and we may just pick you. Good luck.
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0: Sun 22 today, tomorrow sun, cloud, showers 25, and Sunday a good chance we'll see some more rain and a high of 18.
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0: 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What is your job? What do you do for work? Where do you go every day? Because there's a new report out on the occupations with the highest divorce rates. We're going to talk about what those jobs are coming up. Now, Bob Seger and the Silver Bullet Band, CJOC.

While you're working, CJOC is searching, looking for the stories that matter to you and our city. 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

0: 94.1 CJOC Northern Pikes. Things I do for money. What do you do for money? What's your job? Where do you go every day? Because there's a list of the jobs with the highest divorce rates. I hope you do not have one of these jobs. And if you do, well, number three, massage therapists. Number two, telemarketers. And number one on the list of jobs with the highest divorce rates, healthcare practitioners. Now, on the other end of the spectrum, the jobs with the lowest divorce rates, IT scientists, physical scientists, and actuaries. And I had no idea what an actuary was. I looked it up. So a business professional that uses math, statistics, and financial theory to analyze costs of risk and uncertainty. They sound very smart.
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1: I'm Justin Goulet. Canada Post and the Canadian Union of Postal Workers have signed new collective agreements, officially ending their latest round of bargaining. The deals, which run until January of 2029, were approved by union members, with nearly 89% of urban workers and almost 86% of rural and suburban mail carriers voting in favor. For Canadians, the agreements mean greater labor stability and a lower risk of service disruptions over the next several years. Canada Post says the agreements will support plans to modernize operations, including a weekend delivery model, as it works to better meet customer demand. It's been a roaring 30 years for the Devil's Coulee Dinosaur Museum in Warner. The museum is the first dinosaur nesting site found in Canada. My Lethbridge Now, Stan Ashby, has more.
2: One of Devil's Coulee's 30th anniversary events is a night at the museum July 9th. Children and adults of all ages are invited to wear pajamas and look around the museum with their flashlights. Tour guide Bertie Petruick says the museum offers two tours out to the nesting site daily, weather permitting.
3: Children are still obsessed with dinosaurs just as much as ever. With modern technology and modern understanding of dinosaurs, our understanding of dinosaurs gets better every day. That's one of the reasons why I suggest going to a dinosaur museum at least once every 2 years, just to learn what has changed and what we know, because it's always evolving.
2: Another special anniversary event being held at the museum is a fossil sunset tour in August. For Vista Radio, I'm Stan Ashby.
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4: 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It's like a bit of a party. There's music. 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And it's not just basketball, right? 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
1: 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More in sports, Canada earned a crucial win at the World Cup yesterday, beating Qatar 6-0. Canada now sits at the top of Group B and faces Switzerland next Wednesday. In baseball, the Lethbridge Bulls lost 16-9 against Okotoks. It's a bit of a doubleheader at Spitz Stadium today, as the Bulls and Dogs will wrap up their game that was postponed due to the weather on Tuesday before matching up again tonight just after 7 o'clock.
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6: 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Looking at wheat, markets are closed in the U.S. today, but Minneapolis futures settled yesterday at $6.23 per bushel, with local hard red spring bid for June-July movement at $7.80. 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In the pulse markets, nearby red lentil prices are unchanged at 24 cents per pound, and yellow peas remain at $7.70. Looking at cattle, August live cattle futures finished off yesterday down $2.22 at $246.62 per hundredweight. 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
1: Sunshine for your Friday with a high of 22. Tonight, a few clouds, low dropping to 9. Tomorrow, 60% chance of showers with a high of 25. Then on Sunday, a 30% chance of rain with a high going up to 18.
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It's lunchtime. I'm Carly Kincaid. You know how sometimes you learn something, you get a little tidbit of information, and it lives rent-free in your brain forever? Well, I have learned that thing, and I'm going to share it with you so it can live in your brain, too. But first, it's Glass Tiger, 94.1 CJOC.

0: 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I learned something and I want to share this little piece of useless information with you. You can pull it out at a party and maybe on a Friday it's good to know this sort of thing. Drinking a beer in space is impossible because it remains foam. The bubbles of carbon dioxide in carbonated beverages aren't buoyant in a weightless environment and remain randomly distributed throughout the fluid. Well, who knew?
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0: Sunset, 94.1 CJOC. You learn something new every day. Did you know? Because I didn't know until very recently that the Red Hot Chili Peppers, Flea, and Dave Navarro both played on You Oughta Know. Right? I'm Carly Kincaid. Just a heads up. So if you've got kids that are in different activities, maybe you're doing different activities, registrations for the fall are already starting to begin for certain things. I got an email from my son's hockey saying, FYI, this is coming up soon. And there are certain things that you don't want to wait on because they'll fill up and you'll be out of luck. So if there are some activities that you'll be registering for in the next little while, keep an eye out for when those registration dates are.
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0: Sun and 22 today. Tomorrow, sun, cloud, showers, 25. And Sunday, a good chance we'll see some more precipitation and a high of 18.
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0: Cranberries. 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

0: 101 CJOC, getting closer to the weekend. Thank you for being here. My name is Carly Kincaid, and if you're a fan of Austin Powers, and honestly, who is not? Mike Myers has confirmed a fourth Austin Powers movie is happening. So a fan asked him directly, and he just said yes. He did not provide any additional details about the timeline or the plot. He just said yes. But director Jay Roach, he said years ago that he would return if Mike Myers found inspiring material. So I guess he has found some inspiring material.
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Sven Morrison, Brown Eyed Girl. You can sing along to this. I probably will. 94.1 CJOC.

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0: 22 in the sun today. Tomorrow, sun, cloud. A chance we'll get some rain, 25. And Sunday, again, maybe some rain in 18.
3: Hell yeah, you can find a lot of stories on tons of platforms. But this is where you find the truth. CJOC News. 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

4.1 CJOC, it's David Bowie. Do you have big plans this weekend? My son has a ball hockey game, and I'm pretty sure he's got 2 3-on-3 hockey games. And they're in the finals right now, so sometimes it makes

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0: 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I'm Carly Kincaid, and we are giving away our final pair of wristbands to the 2026 LeBaron's Car Club Old School Arm Drop Drag Race tomorrow at the Lethbridge Airport, gates at 9:30, racing at 10:30. So we've had a post up on our social media. You just needed to comment, and our final winner of the wristbands, Debbie Van Vliet Westerson. Congratulations, Debbie. Well, that's it. That's all for me. I'm out. Thank you for being here. I hope you have a fun and safe weekend. We'll chat on Monday, and I will leave you with Murray Head next.
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3: This definitely adds some exotic flair to a birthday party, classroom, or event. 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I've even gone to school dances with pets, and I travel out of town for visits as well. We have an absolute blast with the extremely friendly, gentle creatures. I usually bring a baby bunny, guinea pig, teddy bear, hamster, hedgehog, and even a micro squirrel with me. We have sweet hand-fed baby conures, and these small parrots love coming out on visits. 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All that socializing really makes for some tremendously friendly pets. Please give us a call at Petland if you would like to know more about pet presentations.
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Just after 2 o'clock here in the CJOC studio. Happy Friday, my friends. We're going to hear from Tubes, a little Blue Rodeo. And right now, what have we got? It's Toronto. Here's your Daddy Don't Know on CJOC.

0: Pretenders with a little brass in my pocket for your CJOC Friday afternoon. I am special. Thank you very much for noticing. Happy Friday, my friends. We've officially made it to the weekend. It's not Friday Eve. It is full-blown Friday. Friday, got to get down on Friday. Everybody's working for the weekend. Thank you, Rebecca Black, for that one. What do you have on the go? Never thought I would make a Rebecca Black reference here on the CJOC airwaves, but you know what? I stand by it. What do you have going on for the weekend? I'm going to try and spend some time outdoors. I'm going to try and dodge the rain, and I'm just going to make the most of it. Whether you're going to be really active and get a whole bunch of stuff done, or you're just going to rot on your couch and relax, let me know what you've got on the go on the text line 403-388-4646.
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0: can't believe Radiohead wrote a song about me, and I also can't believe that we're playing it on the CJOC airwaves. 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
0: Sunshine, blue skies, the lightest, fluffiest clouds you have ever seen, and 19 degrees here in Lethbridge and surrounding area right now. High of 22 this afternoon with winds gusting up to 40 kilometers an hour, dropping down to 9 overnight tonight. Tomorrow, a high of 25 degrees with on and off rain showers, risk of a thunderstorm. Sunday, showers and 18. Back to sunshine for the work week Monday, Tuesday, Wednesday, Thursday. Highs between 19 and 29.
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Coming up in just a few minutes, we're going to talk about what I've got going on over on the CJOC social media accounts. But first, a little guess who? Here's Share the Lane.

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0: The band So Nice They Named It Twice, a little Duran Duran, that's Ordinary World for your CJOC afternoon. And if you head on over to the CJOC socials right now, I'm talking Facebook, Twitter, Instagram. I want to know what kind of energy you're bringing into the weekend. It is, of course, the Father's Day weekend. And, you know, maybe you want to go out and do some brunch. Maybe you've got a tea time. Maybe you're just looking to relax. I've got a little video from when I was over at Arctic Spas, Lethbridge and Energy Smart Canada just the other day. They have this like infinite gigantic hot tub, and then you tie something around yourself and you're able to infinity swim. That's the energy I'm bringing into the weekend. A nice, relaxing hot tub with a beverage in front of me. I'm aiming right for this Friday afternoon, Saturday, and Sunday. I want to know what energy you are bringing to the weekend. Let me know on Facebook, Twitter, Instagram, or on the text line 403-388-4646.
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1: I'm Cass Patterson. Canada Post and the Canadian Union of Postal Workers have signed new collective agreements, officially ending their latest round of bargaining. The deals, which run until January 2029, were approved by union members, with nearly 89% of urban workers and almost 86% of rural and suburban mail carriers voting in favor. For Canadians, the agreements mean greater labor stability and a lower risk of service disruptions over the next several years. Canada Post says the agreements will support plans to modernize operations, including a weekend delivery model, as it works to better meet customer demand. An interim participation agreement has been reached this week by Alberta Beef Producers and the Canadian Cattle Association. According to General Manager Brad Dubow with ABP, this means maintaining Alberta's voice in the national advocacy and policy discussions while the proposed changes at CCA continue to work through the approval process.
2: Under this agreement, ABP will provide gap funding from July 1st to August 31st of 2026 to the CCA. And during that period, Alberta representatives will participate in CCA meetings and their discussions as non-members, though.
1: Dubow says it started off with a provincial working group when all nine member provinces came together after the Alberta Beef Producers announced the organization's withdrawal from the CCA in August of last year. With the Pride Parade returning to downtown Lethbridge Saturday, the route and road closures are the same as last year. According to the City of Lethbridge, the parade begins Saturday morning at 11 on Stratford Drive South, next to the Civic Ice Center, and will travel downtown, ending on 5th Street South along the west side of Galt Gardens. If you're traveling in the area, plan ahead, allow extra time, and follow all posted detours and signage. Following the parade, the celebration continues with Pride in the Park at Galt Gardens, featuring live entertainment, food trucks, and a beer gardens. Local news delivered right to you. 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
1: CJOC Weather. Lethbridge mainly sunny and 22 today. Tonight a few clouds and 9. Tomorrow a chance of showers, even the risk of a thunderstorm in 25. Tomorrow night a chance of showers in 8. On Sunday a chance of showers in 18.
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Just after 3 o'clock here in the CJOC studio. Happy Friday, my friends. We're going to hear from the Eagles, maybe some REM. And right now we've got Hoobastank. Here's the reason for your Friday afternoon.

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0: Men Without Hats, Pop Goes the World here on your CJOC Friday afternoon. If you head on over to the MyLethbridgeNow.com newsroom, they're talking about the weekend. It's not just Father's Day. It's also National Indigenous Peoples Day, and we're talking about some of the events going on across town. So there's a lot. Starting, there's a welcoming ceremony opening up the event. Then there's a community feast. There's other activities. There's live entertainment with local artists. There's a dance performance at 12:45 and 2:30. There's craft vendors. There's food trucks. There's children's activities. And you can find all the details at Reconciliation Lethbridge on Facebook or, of course, over at MyLethbridgeNow.com.
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3: 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We talk about some of the key differences between mammals, birds, and reptiles, where each animal is found in the wild, what they like to eat, and if companionship is important to them. All that socializing really makes for some tremendously friendly pets. Please give us a call at Petland if you would like to know more about pet presentations.
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Coming up in just a few minutes, we're going to talk about what to do when the weather goes sideways. But first, a little Paul Jans. Here's Close My Eyes for your CJOC afternoon.

0: p.m. on CJOC. That's Everybody Hurts for your Friday afternoon. Now, you may have noticed if you've looked over at the weather forecast that we've been having kind of a rainy season lately, which is great. We hit like 33 degrees in early May, and I was a little concerned that it was going to be like too dry and too hot. And I'm very happy with a bunch of rain. I've been happy with it the whole time. But here is my request for nature. How about we get rain during the week and sunshine on the weekends? Is that so much to ask for? I like to think that it's not too much to request. I just want nice, sunshiny, beautiful days on the weekend when I'm trying to go out and do stuff, especially here for Father's Day weekend. If you're trying to go out, maybe you've got a tea time, maybe you're taking Dad out for brunch, you want to be able to go on the patio. Rain during the week when everyone's inside in the office, and then let us have fun in the sunshine outdoors. Great idea, right? Let me know if you agree or disagree on the text line 403-388-4646.
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0: Sunshine, blue skies, light fluffy clouds, 22 degrees here in Lethbridge and surrounding area right now, cooling down to 9 degrees overnight tonight. Tomorrow, high of 25, chance for rain showers, risk of a thunderstorm, and that's going to last through Sunday as well with a high of 18. Clearing up and warming up for the work week, sunshine, blue skies, and highs between 19 and 29 degrees.
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0: Total Toto for your CJOC afternoon. Hold the line. If you're out and about on the roads today, let's talk about how you can avoid getting a photo radar ticket. Photo radar today on Columbia Boulevard West and Stafford Drive and St. James Boulevard North. And don't forget that playground zones are in effect from 7:30 a.m. until 9 p.m. 7 days a week, 365 days a year. There's road work pretty much everywhere across town and in southern Alberta right now. There's reductions in speed limit for road work over on Highway 3 if you're headed out towards the casino. They're doing some stuff over on Scenic near the exit to Whoop Up Drive. Whoop Up Drive East and West is going to have some work as well, and there's still that detour, I believe, between 2nd and 3rd Avenue over by 11th Street. If you see anything we need to know about, accidents, incidents, delays, road closures, anything of the sort, give us a call or text when it's safe to do so, 403-388-4646.
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1: I'm Cass Patterson. Canada Post and the Canadian Union of Postal Workers have signed new collective agreements, officially ending their latest round of bargaining. The deals, which run until January 2029, were approved by union members, with nearly 89% of urban workers and almost 86% of rural and suburban mail carriers voting in favor. For Canadians, the agreements mean greater labor stability and a lower risk of service disruptions over the next several years. Canada Post says the agreements will support plans to modernize operations, including a weekend delivery model, as it works to better meet customer demand. An interim participation agreement has been reached this week by Alberta Beef Producers and the Canadian Cattle Association. According to General Manager Brad Dubow with ABP, this means maintaining Alberta's voice in the national advocacy and policy discussions while the proposed changes at CCA continue to work through the approval process.
2: Under this agreement, ABP will provide gap funding from July 1st to August 31st of 2026 to the CCA. And during that period, Alberta representatives will participate in CCA meetings and their discussions as non-members, though.
1: Dubow says it started off with a provincial working group when all nine member provinces came together after the Alberta Beef Producers announced the organization's withdrawal from the CCA in August of last year. With the Pride Parade returning to downtown Lethbridge Saturday, the route and road closures are the same as last year. According to the City of Lethbridge, the parade begins Saturday morning at 11 on Stratford Drive South next to the Civic Ice Center and will travel downtown, ending on 5th Street South along the west side of Galt Gardens. If you're traveling in the area, plan ahead, allow extra time, and follow all posted detours and signage. Following the parade, the celebration continues with Pride in the Park at Galt Gardens, featuring live entertainment, food trucks, and a beer gardens. Local news delivered right to you. 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
1: Weather. Lethbridge mainly sunny and 22 today. Tonight a few clouds and 9. Tomorrow a chance of showers, even the risk of a thunderstorm in 25. Tomorrow night a chance of showers in 8. On Sunday a chance of showers in 18.
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Just after 4 o'clock here in the CJOC studio, we are going to hear from Elton John, the five-man electrical band. And in just a couple minutes, we've got some guests in the booth talking basketball. But first, a little Coldplay. Here's Yellow on CJOC.

0: 94.1 CJOC. It's Mike D hanging out. We've got some guests in the booth today, and one of them is a guest that I have never had in my booth before. A giant bird, which is, that's a new one for me. I'm joined by Connor, and was it Sergio?
1: Sergio, uh-huh. Yeah. Our mascot. Our mascot.
0: There we are.
2: Lifeblood of the Calgary Surge.
0: The lifeblood, the mascot, the big king of the Calgary Surge. Now, you guys are playing a game tomorrow right here in Lethbridge, Alberta. That's going to be a big one, right?
1: Oh, yeah. Yes, it will be. The first professional basketball game in 47 years played in Lethbridge.
0: The first one. First one in my life. That's for darn sure. I'm sure there's a few listeners out there, 65, who are like, I remember the last one, and I'm going to come to this one. And you know what? That's great for you. This is going to be my first one. I could not be more excited. We're going to I would throw it over to Sergio, but he looks like more of an actor, not much of a talker, right?
1: Yeah, he's a man of very no words, but lots of gestures and lots of, he's very, very personable regardless.
0: There you go. Great, great energy, huge personality, but not a lot of chatting. Calgary Surge are going to be playing in town tomorrow at the visitlethbridge.com arena. Professional basketball right back here in Lethbridge. Could not be more excited, right?
1: Yeah, of course. You know, people are going to see some great basketball out there tomorrow. And, you know, more than that, it's an experience, right? It's a fan engagement. You know, it's a Father's Day weekend. Get your whole family out, you know, get some tickets for your dad and make sure he, you know, feels the love from you. And then you don't even have to buy him lunch on Sunday morning. You got two birds, you know, stoned at once. So,
0: there you go. Pro ball. That's the new Father's Day gift of the year.
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0: Man Electrical Band is showing us the signs here on your CJOC afternoon. Now, do you recall bright and early over on the Jordan McCloskey Morning Show? He was, first of all, reminding everyone that Father's Day is coming up this Sunday. That's right. So make sure you've got your brunch plans locked in. Your reservations are made. You've got your tea time set. He wanted to know what's the best Father's Day gift you've ever given or received. And I have never received a Father's Day gift in my life because I have no children, but I've tried to give out good ones. I like to gift experiences instead of items. So I'm like, let's go out for brunch. Let's go do this. Let's go do that. What about you? What is the best Father's Day gift you've ever given or received? Let us know on Facebook, Twitter, Instagram, or on the text line 403-388-4646.
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0: Cooling off from our high of 22 degrees down to a crisp 8 degrees overnight tonight. Tomorrow, 25 degrees, chance for on and off showers, risk of a thunderstorm. Sunday, chance for on and off showers, high of 20. Monday, rainy and 17. Back to sunshine for Tuesday, Wednesday, Thursday. Highs between 26 and 28 degrees.
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Coming up in just a few minutes, we're going to talk about a true blue Alberta pastime. But first, Bedouin Sound Clash. Here's When the Night Feels My Song on your CJOC Afternoon.

0: A little Bedouin Sound Clash for your CJOC afternoon. And something that is just true and blue about Southern Alberta is everyone's love of car shows. Of course, the LeBaron's Airport Drag Race is kicking off tomorrow, and the Norbridge Father's Day Show and Shine is happening on Father's Day. You can take your dad out to the fourth annual Show and Shine. There's going to be classic cars. There's some barbecue. Admission is free. You just have to bring a food donation for the Interfaith Food Bank. It goes from 11 a.m. till 3 p.m. over at the Winston Churchill parking lot. And of course, that's also a warm up for Street Machine Weekend, which is coming in July. That's three full days. There's the races, there's the cruise, and of course the Show and Shine for that as well. Where else are car shows going on here in Southern Alberta? Let me know on the text line 403-388-4646.
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1: I'm Cass Patterson. Canada Post and the Canadian Union of Postal Workers have signed new collective agreements, officially ending their latest round of bargaining. The deals, which run until January 2029, were approved by union members, with nearly 89% of urban workers and almost 86% of rural and suburban mail carriers voting in favor. For Canadians, the agreements mean greater labor stability and a lower risk of service disruptions over the next several years. Canada Post says the agreements will support plans to modernize operations, including a weekend delivery model, as it works to better meet customer demand. An interim participation agreement has been reached this week by Alberta Beef Producers and the Canadian Cattle Association. According to General Manager Brad Dubow with ABP, this means maintaining Alberta's voice in the national advocacy and policy discussions while the proposed changes at CCA continue to work through the approval process.
2: Under this agreement, ABP will provide gap funding from July 1st to August 31st of 2026 to the CCA. And during that period, Alberta representatives will participate in CCA meetings and their discussions as non-members, though.
1: Dubow says it started off with a provincial working group when all nine member provinces came together after the Alberta Beef Producers announced the organization's withdrawal from the CCA in August of last year. With the Pride Parade returning to downtown Lethbridge Saturday, the route and road closures are the same as last year. According to the City of Lethbridge, the parade begins Saturday morning at 11 on Stratford Drive South next to the Civic Ice Center and will travel downtown, ending on 5th Street South along the west side of Galt Gardens. If you're traveling in the area, plan ahead, allow extra time, and follow all posted detours and signage. Following the parade, the celebration continues with Pride in the Park at Galt Gardens, featuring live entertainment, food trucks, and a beer gardens. 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
1: weather. Lethbridge mainly sunny and 22 today. Tonight a few clouds and 9. Tomorrow a chance of showers, even the risk of a thunderstorm in 25. Tomorrow night a chance of showers in 8. On Sunday a chance of showers in 18.
0: How many songs about wind could

Not just a hard day's night, it's been a hard week making it to the CJOC Drive at 5 for yet another day. All songs to keep you focused, eyes on the road, in the zone as you head out of your workday and into your afternoon and evening and weekend beyond. We're going to hear from Tom Cochran, a little Simon and Garfunkel, and right now, Calgary's very own Loverboy. Here's Turn Me Loose.

0: Calgary's very own Loverboy, a little Turn Me Loose here on The Drive at 5. And we're going to turn you loose tomorrow with the Lethbridge Fish and Game Association Community Range Day. It goes from 10 a.m. to 4 p.m. over at Pinaquim Park. They've got a little range set up there. That was tough to say, but by gum, we made it through. Your chance to learn a new skill and experiment with, you know, pistols, shotguns, rifles, and bow and arrow. You can shoot them all responsibly. You don't need to be registered. They've got experts on hand to make sure that you do everything safely.
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14: 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Well, then you're just ruining a really great song. Good thing there's always another one to make things right. 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

Up in just a few minutes, I'm going to tell you how to avoid getting a photo radar ticket over the weekend. But first, Tom Cochran and Red Ryder. Here's Boy Inside the Man on CJOC.

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0: Oh, Cecilia, a little Simon and Garfunkel here on the CJOC Drive at 5. And if you're doing some driving in the Drive at 5, you probably don't want to get a photo radar ticket now, do you? Photo radar today on Columbia Boulevard West and Stafford Drive and St. James Boulevard North. And if you're cruising over the weekend, Saturday on 9th Avenue North and Sunday, Canyon Parkway West. All those photo radar spots are in playground zones, and playground zones are in effect from 7:30 a.m. until 9 p.m. every single gosh darn day. Plenty of construction and detours here around Lethbridge and southern Alberta. There's some over at the college, Highway 3 over by the casino, Whoop Up Drive east and westbound, Scenic Drive, 2nd and 3rd Avenue at around 11th Street. There's a lot going on. So when you're out and about on the roads, watch out for kids, watch out for pedestrians, watch out for other motor vehicles, and be aware of those urban deer as well.
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0: Cooling off down to 8 degrees overnight tonight. A few clouds and chance for showers and risk of a thunderstorm tomorrow with a high of 25. That's going to last through Sunday as well with a high of 20. Monday, rainy and 17, and then back to sunshine for Tuesday, Wednesday, Thursday. Highs between 23 and 28 degrees.
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3: 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We were tucked in your wallet the first time you finally hit the open road, and in the parking lot at the mall when your truck battery died, and on the side of the road for the flat tire you never expected. But we were also there for that epic family road trip to the mountains, and when you'd circle the block to listen to that song just one more time. 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